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Why not listen to the funky shows? The presenters will keep you on your toes. The music they play should suit everyone. 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Everybody's loving Sonny Govan.

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0: She gotta be there. All the clubs are closed.
1: Who is this?
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1: Don't you know what time it is?
0: Well, I want to talk
1: to you. I have to get up in the morning and go to work. 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

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Yeah, that's it. 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

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That's the thing about this industry. 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I come with consistency, let's just see. 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

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Our presenters will keep you on your toes. The music they play should suit everyone. Lots of variety, spice and fun. Different topics we can discuss with an in-depth analysis and minimal fuss. So come and join the growing queue. See what Sonny G can do for you. Please remember to turn on that dial. Sonny G's the best by a country mile. Everybody's loving Sonny Govan.

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6: 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My name is Gordon Anderson. I'm going to be playing the Eclectic Mix for the next hour or so. So let's get started with a track from Joe Cocker with a little help from my friends.

was a fabulous voice of Joe Cocker with his cover of a Beatles album track with a little help from my friends. Did you know that Jimmy Page of Layer of Led Zeppelin, that I say, played guitar in that? Page used to make a decent living as a very much in demand studio session player before he decided to form Led Zeppelin. Just thought I'd throw that in. First time I actually met the BBC journalist Glenn Campbell. He would joke that he was not the singer. Really nice guy, actually, and a very good journalist. I'm not kind of sure about his singing. How about the other Glenn Campbell?

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1: And some entertainment for everyone. 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
0: Now I've got some track from George Michael coming up next. This is a version of Roberta Flack's Big Hit, The First Time Ever I Saw Your Face. And believe it or not, the Roberta Flack version was used in 1972 as a wake-up call for the astronauts in the Apollo 17 space mission. The idea was that they would wake up to see the face of the moon. And just as a wee aside, the actual writer of the song, Ewan McCall, apparently hated all of the cover versions of this song, including this. This is George Michael, The First Time Ever I Saw Your Face.

George Michael with "The First Time Ever I Saw Your Face." Hope you enjoyed that. You're listening to Gordon Anderson playing the Eclectic Mix right here on Sunny Govan Community Radio. Now, the Supremes were once known as the no-hit Supremes amongst the Motown Records people when they first started out. Their first singles were all complete flops. That'll change when their first hit in 1963, called "When the Love Light Starts Shining Through His Eyes," reached number 23 on the American Billboard Hot 100 charts, and the Supremes were going to be the most successful female group with 12 number one singles in America alone. And believe it or not, this milestone held until 1989, when, believe it or not, Bananarama beat the records of the most chart entries. And Bananarama, for that, are now in the Guinness Book of Records for that achievement. Back to the Supremes. This is Baby Love.

Oh, that was a bit of a classic there, Baby Love by the Supremes. Now, Paolo Nutini, I was just checking, he's actually only had 4 albums out. His last one was 2002. I think we're long overdue for another album, Paolo. But in the meantime, let's just listen to this one. This is Last Request.

0: Roman Martini. What can I say?
1: Ooh! Yes!
0: Almost failed me there. Now, do you know the connection between David Bowie and Frank Sinatra? Well, let me tell you a wee bit of this, a wee bit of background. Paul Anka, songwriter and singer, acquired the rights of a French song called Comme d'habitude, that he rewrote as My Way, which became a huge success for Frank Sinatra, of course. But before that, Paul Anka wanted English lyrics for Comme d'habitude, and David Bowie submitted lyrics called Even a Fool Learns to Love, but this was rejected at the time, mainly because Bowie was a completely unknown artist and writer. So it was later inspired to write what he termed as a parody of My Way, and on the cover of the album Hunky Dory, there is an obscure reference inspired by Frankie. So, of course, it's David Bowie with Life on Mars.

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1: Now, one of the kind of forgotten albums, I think, is one by the Jeff Beck group called Truth. And I think it's always with hindsight, folks think, oh, that was a great album, but nobody ever really bought it at the time. But it's, well, I hate to use the word classic, a bit overused, but Jeff Beck, when he left the Yardbirds, formed this group. Believe it or not, he'd very young, Rod Stewart on vocals, and nobody had heard of him. Ronnie Wood, believe it or not, playing bass, and the guy Mick Waller. But he also had folk like Nicky Hopkins and John Paul Jones, who later ended up with Led Zeppelin, kind of guesting on the album as well. It's an absolute classic. Here's a wee track from it. Jeff Beck Group, Let Me Love You.

0: Music. Oh, wonderful. That was the Jeff Beck Group, and yes, that was Rod Stewart singing with Let Me Love You, and you can find that on a cracking album called Truth. Go and check it out.
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0: Now from one classic album, well, classic in my view, it's like opinions, everybody's got one. Blood in Your Tracks, what's probably one of, in my view, one of Bob Dylan's really excellent albums, and there's so many to choose from. I'm going to play a track, Buckets of Rain, from that album, and believe it or not, he's only performed this song, Buckets of Rain, on one occasion, and the reason I know this, because there are hordes of Bob Dylan fans who have websites with all this kind of information on it, and one thing Bob Dylan has made an issue of, I've never been predictable in his live shows. So if you want a greatest hit shows and Dylan live is just not for you. This is Bob Dylan with Buckets of Rain.

Oh, that was Bob Dylan there with Buckets of Rain from an absolute cracking album. And, if you could buy one Bob Dylan album, buy this one. That's very difficult. It's like trying to see who's your favourite child. Very impossible thing to do. Now, kind of back to the music. I know I mentioned NASA and space and all that earlier on. I'm going to do it again. Believe it or not, Chuck Berry has a connection with NASA. His song, Johnny B. Goode, has been immortalised in space. Let me explain. In 1977, NASA sent the Voyager spaceship away with two discs containing selections of music that, in their view, represented humanity. And Chuck Berry was the only rock and roll song included. And some people at the time were a bit critical, as they thought this song was a bit lowbrow for the... All I can say is I only hope the Martians will know how to operate a record player when they finally come across it. This is Johnny B. Goode.

dedicated to astronauts everywhere. I was Johnny B. Good with by Chuck Berry. 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Now let's take the music just down a shade or two. Kick back, just put your feet up, listen a wee bit of Nina Simone, and get into a mood, Indigo.

was Nina Simone with the Mood Indigo and that fabulous piano. And here's someone else who's also fabulous on the piano and electric guitar. This is John Miles.

was just magnificent. That was Music by John Miles. Now, a wee love song. This is one Buddy Holly wrote for his wife. This is True Love Ways.

the fabulous Buddy Holly with their True Love Ways. I know things stay in that kind of era of the 50s with Eddie Cochran. Come on, everybody.

Oh, that was a bit of Eddie Cochran with Come On Everybody. Well, we're kind of looking at the time and we're kind of drawn towards the kind of end of the programme. I hope you've enjoyed the music on today's show. As always, you can listen to us on Mixcloud, but I'll leave you with the Hollies and Jennifer Eccles. Thanks a lot for listening.

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3: And a very good afternoon to you. Welcome to another edition of Cover to Cover. And today, once again, is interview week. Yay! We all love an interview week. It's where I get to talk to somebody about five or six of their favourite covers. And this week, I am so lucky and very, very looking forward to it. I'm talking to my friend, Mr. Chris Henry. Chris, how the devil are you?
4: I'm good, Craig. It's been a while. I'm so happy to be here, like, because we discussed doing this ages ago.
3: Ages ago.
4: And I must have written and rewritten this list of songs about a dozen times.
3: Yes! That's the spirit. Well, first of all, thanks very much for taking the time out of your busy schedule to join us today for an hour-long chat. And we're going to go straight into it. The first cover that you've chosen today is a cover of the song The Wind Beneath My Wings. The original was by Roger Whittaker, and the cover version you have chosen is being performed by Bette Midler. Do you want to talk about why this is top of your list, first song out the traps today, please, Chris?
4: Well, first off, Bette Midler's a legend.
3: Yes, she is.
4: We just need to put that straight out there. Even to this day, still politically active, which I love. But this song in particular, I'm a huge fan of it because it was my mother's favorite song.
3: Wow,
4: when I was growing up. So I want to say I was let watch Beaches multiple times, but I was kind of forced a little bit the first couple of times. It was a lack of videotapes on the old VHS.
3: The golden days.
4: So there was lots of views of that, and that, obviously that was her song, the big song that came out of that film. And then when I worked in Cyprus, my mum came out to visit. Now I worked in entertainment for a long time. So I worked for Butlins and then I worked for Thomas Cook. And like after 6 years of singing and dancing, I realised I couldn't sing or dance. But this song was one of those memories because when she came out to visit in Cyprus, Stephen Houghton had covered Wind Beneath My Wings at that time as well. So I did his version of Wind Beneath My Wings when my mum came to visit. She cried. Everybody in the room was like, why is he singing that song? He can't sing it in key. But it's a fond memory. So that's top of the list. Got to get the Mammy's Boy stuff out the road.
3: Right. So I take it, were you singing it at a karaoke?
4: It was on a karaoke night with a full paying audience of customers that were hoping to hear me sing a song that might make them all happy, that might get the party started. But no, I was like, did you ever know that you're my hero?
3: And was Beaches your mum's favourite film?
4: It's up there with one of our favourite films. I think our favourite film's probably got something with Elvis in it. Because that was the other VHSs that were on there. So there was like Blue Hawaii and G.I. Blues. So I think those tapes got worn down because we kind of enjoyed all that. But Elvis did a lot of covers, but none of them were on those VHSs.

0: chest hips.
1: Right, okay. Big Elvis fan as well then, yeah?
0: I'm a fan, like to the point where that my sister, my mum and me, our group chat on WhatsApp is called the Hound Dogs.
1: Brilliant.
0: Yeah, so that's our wee group chat. I took my mum to see Elvis. Well, not to see Elvis, but there was a big show, the Hydro, where it was like big videos of him and a live orchestra. Uh-huh. So it was the closest that she ever got to seeing him live. And when we, do you know when the latest film came out with what's his face, the big handsome guy. But the Baz Luhrmann film, and mm-hmm. we were sitting watching it, and as soon as Tom Hanks appeared as Colonel Tom Parker, my mum started saying words that we're not allowed to say on this show, because even after all these years, she was still angry that he stopped Elvis from coming to perform in Scotland.
1: That's right. There was a famous, there's a story about that where he stopped off at Prestwick Airport or something like that, and didn't leave the airport, which was a big shame. But well, that's brilliant. It's a cracking way to start the show. Hankies at the ready, audience. Hankies at the ready. This is Bette Midler's version of The Wind Beneath My Wings.

0: Midler. It's such a beautiful version of a beautiful song, and there's not really much more to say about it. Did you take your mum to go and see Bette Midler when she played maybe 5-6 years ago?
1: I didn't. So I didn't know that that happened, and if my mum listens to this now, then I want to say I'm sorry that I didn't take you, because I was probably skint. I didn't know that she came over here.
0: I think Anita and I went to see her at the Hydro at one point. She was just brilliant. She seems like a walking, talking riot.
1: Are you talking about
0: Bette Midler? Her and Anita would be probably very good friends. So thank you so much for that. Now the next one is also a beautiful, beautiful song. And this is going to be fun to try and pronounce the bloke that did the cover version. It's a song called, what's it called?
1: Somewhere Over the Rainbow.
0: That's correct. I can't believe I didn't write that down and I couldn't remember it. Somewhere Over the Radio. Right, Rainbow.
1: Somewhere Over the Radio.
0: Oh, God, I've lost it.
1: This is Something Over the Radio.
0: Oh, man. And the cover, this is going to be a riot. The cover is by a bloke called Israel Kamakaviboli. Kama Chameleon. I don't know how to pronounce that, Chris. Do you want to have a go at it?
1: I do not. It is 2026, and I'm going to stay on the right side of not getting cancelled. because, I'm not 100% certain on it, and two, I don't want anything to detract from how beautiful a cover this is and how much respect this man deserves.
0: Absolutely. So carry on. You've got a cracking story about this.
1: The story of the recording is my favourite thing about it. Obviously, I'm a big fan of anything that's a friend of Dorothy. But this man went in the recording studio, I think it was like at 3 o'clock in the morning, when he could just get cheap recording time in the studio. And they recorded it, not thinking it would go anywhere, and it just got picked up and went global. He's not a small gentleman.
0: He's a very, very large gentleman.
1: Yeah. The contrast of him being quite large and playing it on a small ukulele is a sight in itself. But the delicacy within the vocal, it's just beautiful. I mean, obviously there's the original was great when it was in The Wizard of Oz, and then who was the person that got really famous for doing the cover of it as well? It was another female singer.
0: I can't remember.
1: She did Songbird as well, I want to say.
0: Oh, Eva Cassidy.
1: That's it. She did a beautiful version of it, but which was also, again, quite delicate. Israel's cover, there's just something about it being stripped back to the simplicity of the ukulele and his gentleness within it that I thought was beautiful.
0: Yes, yeah, absolutely. So I can't remember when I first heard this, but it was on a television programme, a very popular television programme, so popular, in fact, that I cannot remember what television it was. But there's not really much more to say about this apart from let's just listen to it. This is Israel Kamakaviboli doing his wonderfully beautiful acoustic version of Over the Rainbow.

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4: That's, I mean, aye, the tankies are out again, Chris. Thanks for this. Thanks for this tears, all these tears that I have. The Israel, it's just absolutely amazing. And yes, it was a television programme that I first saw, and I first heard it in ER, and I played it at a nightclub. It was the Shack, actually, so it must have been. Must have been pre-2000s. And, no, the Shack in Glasgow.
5: When it was here, yeah.
4: When it was still here. And but I played it during... So it was Halloween that I played it, and we were kind of trying to judge who had the best costume. And there was somebody dressed up as a doctor, which wasn't the best costume, but she was very, very pretty. And that's why I played that. Anyway, let's move on. We're going to move on to this. And this is a bit of a random link with the last one, is that the guy that is doing this cover was also an actor in ER. He's also probably more famous for the television programme Schitt's Creek. And this is a guy called Noah Reid doing a version of Simply the Best. Now, Chris, you and I both know, being Glasgow residents, that that song is pretty much barred in all the bars for reasons that I really, really do not want to go into. But this this version of Simply the Best is, once again, astounding. He's completely changed it. Why don't you give me your take on it? Why did it make your top six today, please?
5: Right. So, first of all, during the pandemic... my sister, I was staying with my sister during the pandemic, and she was trying to make me watch the show that this comes from. Now, for listeners, I'll do this delicately. It's spelled S-C-H-I-T-T-S. So it sounds like the bad word, but it's not. So at Creek at the end of it. So it sounds like Spitz Creek. But
4: thanks for that.
5: You're welcome. My sister was trying to make me watch it, but the little clips I'd saw was like socialite people, and I was like, I'm not vibing with this at all. Those are characters that I would hate. But I bought my own place after the pandemic and started watching it. I just felt I could honestly do a TED talk on this TV show with zero preparation.
4: Wow.
5: It's the story arcs that all the characters go on are beautiful. How people evolve over the few seasons that there are incredible. And then in the middle of it is just this beautiful heart of how the writers want the world to look. And that's a place where people can be vulnerable. And this song is done while two of the characters are falling in love. And Noah Reid, who plays the potential boyfriend, plays it to his partner. And as you said, it's a song synonymous with Glasgow, and it wasn't until it gets a little bit into it that I realised the song that he was singing. Because he's stripped it all back to just an acoustic guitar, and the vocals are very, very different from Tina Turner's original. What else can I say about this? Like, it just catches you off guard, mm-hmm. and it's done so perfectly that it just took you away from everything that Glasgow has taught you about the song, and gave the song a new lease of life for me.
4: Like, that's grand. Yeah, you're absolutely right. I mean, it's so different. It took me a couple of lines to recognise it as well. Are you a big Tina Turner fan? Do you love Tina? Did you love Tina?
5: After she passed, I remember watching a documentary about her over at my mum's, and we were all talking about how incredible she was. Mm-hmm. Like, she released music, like, she's got a very distinctive back catalogue. Like, you know it's her on every vocal that she's on. She obviously had a distinctive style on stage. All her songs are great. Like a lot of the things that I'm talking about today, you'll see are normally associated with a movie or a TV show or something else. So, like, her doing the Mad Max Welcome to the Thunderdome song as well.
4: Yeah.
5: And she did a James Bond song. And, yeah, so, like, she, what a career. And an incredible vocalist at the same time.
4: I think
5: one thing she suffered from, because she was so unique, that a lot of people parried her in unkind ways, which probably might not happen like today in 2026, but I think people lessened her achievements by those parodies rather than celebrating how phenomenal she was.
4: She was phenomenal. She went through a lot of really bad stuff, and most people will be familiar with the relationship between her and her then husband, Ike, and all that. And it's pretty sore, and it's blah, blah, blah. But she came out the other side of it, and she's a very, very powerful, powerful woman, and a very powerful voice and stage lady. So that's great. Thanks for that, Chris. This is Noah Reid doing simply the best.

You're simply the best. Better than all the rest. Better than anyone. Anyone I've ever met. And I'm stuck on your heart. I hang on every word you say. Or tear us apart. Baby, I would rather be dead. In your heart, I see the start of every night and every day.

0: Chris, I'm running out of hankies here. I had a full box not that long ago. Noah Reid doing simply the best, which is just absolutely incredulous. So thank you so much for bringing that. The next one. And I know you've got a cracking story about this. I know you have, because I've heard it first and second hand. But the artist is you will all be familiar with a bloke called Robbie Williams. The cover is a song called She's the One. The original was by one of my favourite groups, World Party, and one of my favourite artists, Carl Wallinger, who's sadly not with us anymore. But you are going to launch in to A, why you love Robbie so much, and B, the stories.
1: Okay, right, let's start with why I like Robbie Williams. Do you know, when Take That came out, it was part of a pop era was fantastic. We were 90s, everything was great, pop was great, Spice Girls, all that sort of, and Take That came out, very poppy, but there was something about Robbie Williams that I liked, the cheeky charm and all that sort of stuff. And then when he left, I remember watching that on MTV and it being a devastating thing. And then I watched it on my lunch break and then had to go back to school. I don't know why I was so devastated about a boy band, having a member leave, but it all kicked in. And then as he was doing his solo stuff, that's when I started going out at bars and that sort of thing. So when he was going off the rails, I was starting to go to pubs. And then over the years, he came to say that people saw him more as an entertainer than just a singer. And when I worked in comedy, so I was a stand-up comedian, for anybody that doesn't know that's listening, when I worked in comedy, that comment came back to me, that people saw me as an entertainer rather than a stand-up comedian, which wasn't said kindly when it was from another comedian. But when I worked for other people that worked in different entertainment sectors, they saw it as a multi-stringed bow. So I'm not saying I'm like Robbie Williams by any manner of means, but there's parts of his story that really appealed to me. And then when you, I, and Anita went to see the movie, no, in fact, I went with Anita, I'd realised that there was a little bit more to his story that worked in parallel with my life. So I was very keen to go see him, and got tickets to go to see him at Murrayfield in Edinburgh last year. Your lovely wife decided that she was going to come with me to keep me company.
0: She's good at that.
1: She's very, very good at that. I'd spent months leading up to it, losing a lot of weight, was looking good, got a nice outfit on, didn't have much to eat before we got on the train to Edinburgh, proceeded to get overly excited, imbibed a little more than I should have, and I can't remember anything past the first two or three songs.
0: Oh, man, yes, she did tell me that story. But it was a wee bit more exciting. But there's another part of this story, isn't there, Chris?
1: Yes. So it all comes back. So I foolishly spent all that money on the tickets. Couldn't remember the show. I was annoyed at myself for it. So decided to take our other friend to Athens to go and see him perform there. I technically saw him at the start of that run and then at the end of it in Athens. But the great thing about going to see him in Athens was his song Me and My Monkey is my favourite song that he's ever recorded. It's on one of the albums. It's never been a single. He very rarely plays it, but apparently the Greeks love the song, and that's the only place they'll play it. So while I'm standing in Athens with this magical arena around me, and then the trumpets for Me and My Monkey start, and I'm like, oh my goodness. So all I'm saying is that if you go and forget everything about a concert and go to a different country to watch it again, sometimes it works out for the best.
0: That's fair enough. That's fair enough. You get to see a new city, a new country.
1: Yeah, a completely new set because I couldn't remember the first one. But because I did all of that, and like I remember discussing it with you, and how in the movie this song was redid as well, to be slowed down, and it took on a purpose within the storytelling of the movie. Yeah. And then we were talking about it, and that's when you told me it was a cover. Like he was covering it on his album. So with all that affiliation and it becoming a cover and your wife letting me get so drunk that I couldn't remember, I thought this is the perfect song to add to this list.
0: She didn't let you get drunk, Chris. She made you get drunk. Be brutally honest, man. Oh man! Well, this is brilliant. I do have a lot of time for this. So the guy that wrote it, as I said, Carol Wallinger, he's not with us anymore. But when Robbie Williams asked him if he could cover it, he said yes. He got a good package out of it, and then it became absolutely phenomenally huge. And Carol Wallinger was a bit, I'm not that fond of it, but it's given me extra money to build a studio in my garden. It's given me extra money so I can put my children into better schools. So I don't regret it one little bit. It's brought my music to many, many other people. So he was very, very positive about it. And it is. It's whether you love Robbie or not, it's a brilliant cover version. So thanks for that, Chris. Thanks for all those stories. This is Robbie Williams doing She's the One.

0: My name is Alison Cherry and I am from Get Guff and Gleaming. Get Guff and Gleaming is a group who gets together around about once a month in various parts of the Govan area to pick up litter, clean streets one by one, and generally make the environment a nicer place to live. There's benefits on both sides for the people that are doing the picking and the people who live in the areas that we are working in. Many times on each litter pick, we have random people coming up to us in the streets, thanking us, sometimes looking a little bit bemused about why we're doing this, but ultimately it's such good feedback and they're very, very appreciative. And I just feel if you're living in a clean environment, it does help so many on so many other levels. On a mental health level, on a societal level, people like to live in a clean area. We meet once a month on a Saturday morning at 10:30. We move around the Greater Govan area. All equipment is supplied. We've got the litter pickers, the bin bags, the gloves, everything that you need is supplied. We would absolutely love for more people to join us and just really make a difference. The more people we have, the bigger difference that we can make. And that's what it's all about. It's a community getting together to make where we live a more pleasant place to stay.
1: I'm just going to tell all the listeners now, right, that I've known Chris for a good while. Let's say we more often than not go out and have a good blab about things. And just because he's chosen four particularly slow, sad songs, he is one of the happiest, liveliest people I know. I don't know what's going on in his head right now, but you cannot take it away from Mr. Robbie Williams. What a cover version that is. So, Chris, thanks very much. Now, I think we're going to step things up a little bit now, eh? Can I put the hankies away?
2: Do you know, before we even get into that, right, you can put the hankies away, but see coming up with cover versions that might not have been used by other people and having them upbeat, it was almost impossible.
1: Oh, can you believe you went through all my shows and checked out what people had already chosen? That's dedication, people. Dedication, that's what you need.
2: If that's what you heard, then that's what I did.
1: I've got people in all the right places, Chris.
2: A lot of people, when they take a cover, they're going to cover a song, will take something that's upbeat, and the natural progression is to strip it back and make it slower. You don't get someone that takes a slow song and they're like, okay, well, let's turn this into a dance mix now.
1: Brilliant. So, where are we going now? We are able to tell you where we're all going now. This is a cover by a band called the Cuban Brothers. The original was by somebody called Razzy Bailey, who I have never ever heard of. And the song is called I Hate Hate. Now, you've got a cracking story about this as well. So, you're going to tell us about your comedy, history and all that. Go ahead and speak, my friend.
2: So, back in the day, as the kids like to say, I worked as a stand-up comedian.
1: Right.
2: And that led me to some crazy places. Like I got to travel the world. I think at the end of it, I'd performed in 25 countries.
1: Wow.
2: But some of my favorite times doing that was performing at festivals. So the UK ones, I got to go to Belladrum, I got to go to Rockness when it was a thing.
1: And at those
2: festivals, I got introduced to the Cuban Brothers, who are an incredible festival act, who are a mix of comedy and music, and it's almost like I the name's in the title. It's like Cuban guys that come onto the stage, but their patter is magic. Like they're on fire. No one stands a chance when they're but it's all done positively.
1: Yep.
2: Their thing is not old school comedy where it was to make people feel bad about themselves or to chastise anyone. It was always about positive love and vibes, and which I thought was incredible. So I got to meet those guys when I was doing those festivals. Since the pandemic, I've moved on from what I'm doing, And I'm now setting up a public speaking coaching business.
1: Brilliant.
2: Because I've got a lot of sales stuff and I've got a lot of comedy stuff. But when I'm looking at the world right now, I see technologies taking away lots of our confidence skills or our soft skills because we're interacting with each other less. We're having less conversations face to face. We're not looking at our communities anymore. So we're only looking at ourselves. And like, without getting too political, I think because of all those things, there are people in the world that are encouraging us to hate other people. And that is then breaking us down and separating us and all that sort of thing. So the younger generations are coming through now and terrified that if they make a mistake, it's going to be put on the internet and it's there forever. So they don't have the resilient skills that you and I would have had. So yes. Like if you were going out to the pub and you wanted to chat to a girl, you had to go up to her in front of all of her friends and be like, can I buy you a drink? And in front of the whole pub, you would get a yes or a no. You had to do it, and that built your character. Now, and then you would go dancing and you would be just shoulder to shoulder with hundreds of people. And that all those interactions and the resilience and the is all getting lost now because the confidence to speak to people happens through multiple points of action and you making less mistakes. So people are just now, little mistakes to you and I are big mistakes to kids that are coming through and to other people that have lost those skills. So to that, at the core of what I'm teaching people is to love yourself and make mistakes and to sort of be okay with that. So almost the combating against the sort of hate that's going on in the world and having people spread a little bit more love and acceptance and all that sort of stuff. So it's a very loose thread that I've put through there to take me from comedy festivals and then these guys releasing this cover version, which is all about, if we're going to combat the hate in the world, we can only combat that with love. So I hate hate. But I love is the crux of the song.
1: I love. So the song is called I Hate Hate. But the song is nothing about hate. It's all about love.
2: Correct.
1: Brilliant. Now, I mean, you are probably playing it down a little bit because you're a very, very talented comedian. I've seen you in your early days. So we were both working in a bar, the same bar at one point, and you would maybe get some of the staff to come along and try out some of your scripts as a kind of practice. But you've won awards and all that, eh?
2: I've been, like, see, there was awards for the best international act in Chengdu in China. That was fun, because I never expected that to happen. I was nominated for my kids' my family comedy show, which was an hour of chaos and balloons. It was called Balloonatics. So it was sort of advertised as a balloon modeling show, which I'll be honest, an hour of that would bore me to tears. And I'm not very good at balloon modeling, but I'm funny. So people would come in and the stage would be all set up with all these balloons, ready to do it. But it became very apparent very quickly to the adults that I did not know what I was doing. I would be, it was a mix of like sort of Shrek humor where it was like on the line of what's acceptable to do in front of kids. And I used to explain to the kids that, now I need to be careful how I word this as well because of your audience. So I used to tell the kids, I don't know what I'm doing with the balloons because my job is a comedian. And at night I tell lots of stories to adults that involve a lot of adult words. And as soon as I said that, the adults are like, what's going on? What's he talking about? And I'm like, no, boys and girls, I don't want to encourage you to say any of those words until you become an adult. That's the rules. That's just the way it works. but you can say the first letter and no one gets in trouble for that. So then I'd take the microphone out of the stand and say, which words does everybody know? and by that point, all the parents are like, what is going on? I'm like, so I encourage them to say just the first letter and I go round them, da da da. But every time they say the letter, I would come up with a silly version of it. So if it was S, I'd be like, oh my goodness, your mum must like sugar in her coffee. So that's S for sugar. And the kid's like, no. So I'd go round a few of them and then get back to the stage and I'm like, boys and girls, that's well done and not saying any of those words, but if you look at all the adults' faces right now, they're all effing S-ing themselves. and that will be the closest your audience ever gets to swearing on your show without swearing.
1: Yeah. Oh, that's brilliant, Chris. That is absolutely phenomenal. But I think we've run out of time. I cannot believe that. Chris, I mean, we're going to end with this one. Chris, thank you ever so much. Thank you so much for coming on and chatting a lot of sensibleness, which is the first time you've done that for a while, let's be brutally honest, about the five covers you chose today. We're gonna end today with the Cuban Brothers version of I Hate Hate. Chris, when will I see you? On a night out?
2: The next night out that we're going to see each other is the Scotland game. So we're going to watch Scotland's first game at the Stag and Thistle.
1: Right, so that was about 4 weeks ago, folks. So I am looking forward to that. I am looking forward to that. Chris, lovely to speak to you. Take care. Thank you ever so much. This is the Cuban Brothers.

Yes, thank you ever so much to Chris for taking the time out, and such a great show. It was an absolute pleasure. If you're interested in the things that he's got organised with the creative talking and stuff, then just contact him on the Facebook, Chris Henry. And he did have one more song that he wanted to play, but we didn't have time to chat about it. So here it is. It's Guns N' Roses' version of Live and Let Die. Have a cracking fortnight. I'll see you in a bit. Take care of yourself. 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

member known as a shedder. It's open to all ages. The men's shed's open on Monday, Wednesday, Friday from 10 o'clock till 3, unless a yoga class that takes priority, we stop at 2 on a Wednesday. But we also have a ladies' shed on a Thursday. On a Tuesday, we have a very, very popular nail cutting service, which is done with two professionally trained podiatrists. We do chair yoga on a Wednesday every week at 2 o'clock. Men's shed governance is situated in Nangash Road. When I tell people where it is, it's just up from the health centre and it's not too far away for the bus stops. So if you're a wee bit outside the area, the number 3 bus stops outside it, so does the 34. The men's shed was a lifesaver to me. I was sitting in the house after I retired 6 months and I was told politely to go round and give the men's shed a try and I never looked back. It's an absolute lifesaver. If you want to learn more about Men's Shed Govan, go and check out our website. It's at menshedgovan.online. We've come up with our motto for the Men's Shed. It's no matter how you feel, get up, dress up, show up and never give up.

Hello, hello, good afternoon from sunny Govan radio station. This is your host, new host, but you know, host for the next hour, Craig. I'm saying new host because the host just before me from 11 to 12 was also called Craig, just so you don't get mixed up there. Make sure to go and listen to his cover to cover. It'll be on Mixcloud very shortly. Episode 17, I think it is, or 18. It's 17 or 18, I'm sure it is. Go and listen to that after this, hopefully. That there to kick us off in my variety hour. That was Sam Fender with Spit of You. And today I've got a bunch of songs for you, as I usually do. I'm going to play more modern stuff in my first kind of half, or, you know, just a roughly first half or so. And then throwback stuff in the second half of the show. I've got songs today from the likes of Maroon 5. I've got Avril Lavigne as well. I've got songs from like the Human League, Kate Bush, and more. But next up today, I've got a song from Adele. Now, I've not played Adele for a long time in here. Don't know why. Just one of those things. Just haven't played her for a while in here. And I've got Set Fire to the Rain to play for you today. Now, you know, this was Adele's third chart topper on the Hot 100. The song's ascent to number one coincided with her album 21's 17th week on the top of the album chart, as Rolling in the Deep and Someone Like You also reigned simultaneously with one of the set's periods at the summit. 21 became the first LP by a single artist, to have led the Billboard 200 concurrently with three Hot 100 number ones. What a stat that is. The feat was only previously achieved by the multi-artist Saturday Night Fever soundtrack all the way back in 1978. Goes to show just how successful Adele is in the music industry with her albums as well, 19, as well as 21 and 25. And I think she had another one. I think she had another album, but I'm not going to try and guess a number in case I'm wrong with that one. Maybe 30. Just possibly. I'll need to double check that. But here it is for you now, then. This is Set Fire to the Rain, and this is Adele.

What song that is? Now, that is by Adele there. That's Set Fire to the Rain. I've not heard that one in such a long time. As I was saying, I haven't played Adele in here for a while. But, of course, she has a bunch of good songs actually in the system already. Such as she's got Rolling in the Deep here. She's got Hello, Easy on Me. She's got a bunch of really well-known songs. And that's just another one of our great array of music. But yeah, from one UK artist to another here, I played this group last week. I played their song Shallow Tragedy. I think it was the Royston Club from Wales, from Wrexham specifically, that I've got coming up next for you. This song I've got coming up for you is also on the same album as Shallow Tragedy. I think the album's called Shaking Hips and Crashing Cars, which is it's a great name for an album. I don't recall them playing this song when I saw them live a couple of weeks ago. But this one here, nonetheless, is really, really good. Either they didn't play this song coming up, or I didn't like quite know it at the time. After going to see them, if you don't know, they were at Belhouston Park a couple of weeks ago. They were like the band coming on just before Kings of Leon. They were great. Every band was great. The Lathams was on as well at Belhouston Park. If you missed it, it's such a shame because all three bands were great that night. And I was listening to the Royston Club because I had known a couple of their songs already. And I decided, you know what, I'll go listen to Kings of Leon, but the Royston Club's on it just before them. I'll go and listen to them as well because I like their stuff. And I can't remember if they played this song or not coming up, but nonetheless, it's great. It's such a good song. This one here is I'm a Liar by the Royston Club, and you'll notice I don't have a fact for that one. I couldn't find one for that song, but I think it's the only one I don't have a fact for today. Maybe there's another one, depending on if we get to play it or not. But yeah. Enough chatting from me, and let's get you straight into this one. And this is I'm a Liar by the Royston Club.

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4: 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Whether you're struggling with benefits, caring for someone, or just want to plan ahead, we're here to support you. This is Gordon from Glasgow Action for Pensioners. Thank you for listening, and we hope to hear from you soon.
5: The song just before that advert there was I'm a Liar by the amazing Royston Club, and I've got a bit of Avril Lavigne to come up next for you. Now, the song that I've got is Girlfriend. The other day, it would have been actually yesterday, technically, at around 1 a.m. or so, I was with my brother and I decided to like just get the wee out, like if it was sitting downstairs in my living room, and I got Just Dance on my Wii, and I never played it, so I was like, I bought it in CEX in town a while ago, over a year ago, and we decided to actually play it for the first time, and this just so happened to be one of the songs on there. I really wanted to play it, but my brother had other ideas, considering it's not his type of music. But just a little side bit there. Actually, Lavigne wrote this song with the hitmaker Dr. Luke, also known as Lucas Gottwald, who was also a producer on the track, and it was his first US number one as a co-writer. The following year, he topped the chart as one of their four writers on Katy Perry's I Kissed a Girl. Now, I don't exactly know what he's done since or whatever, but if he's managed to produce this song here and I Kiss a Girl by Katy Perry, among others, and he must be a pretty talented producer. But yeah, I think I'm gonna get this on for you now. This is Avril Lavigne, not Alvin, what? Avril Lavigne, and this is Girlfriend.

Avril Lavigne with Girlfriend right here on Sunday Govan Radio Station. And I was going to keep playing songs for you, but I've got a bunch of stuff here that I want to share too. I wasn't going to share them right now, but I was looking at, you know, the time and how many songs I've got left and whatnot. And I've just decided I'm just going to share the stuff with you now that's in front of me. I've got a lot here, but I'm not going to actually share everything that's in front of me. I've got 1, 2, 3. I'm going to share about 4 things that are in front of me, starting with something that I share every week, but it's happening every week, so I thought, you know what, I might as well just share it anyway. And it's the Rose Garden Volunteers, and it happens at Rose Garden Elder Park every Sunday, 1 to 4, weather permitting, of course. If this Sunday is like how the weather's been the past few days, then yeah, it'll definitely be on. There'll be refreshments provided as well, like teas, coffee, snacks, biscuits, you know, all that stuff. If you want to check it out, then go to the Facebook pages Friends of Elder Park and Rose Garden Volunteers, just to get involved and, you know, just helping out the community and helping out your neighbours and stuff. Yeah, it's really nice. But yeah, Rose Garden Volunteers, if you're into that and wanting to go and help the community out. Let's see though, Freed Up CIC Sober Clubbing Experience. There's been a couple of dates for that already, but the next one is 8 days away. Ten days away, 26th of July at Audio, 14 Midland Street, G1 4PP, from 6 p.m. till 10 p.m. If you want to know more about that, then go to freedup.org.uk. That's the 26th of July, which is just over a week away, next Sunday actually. If I got that right. Yeah, next Sunday. At Audio, just a reminder, 14 Midland Street, G1 4PP, 6 p.m. till 10 p.m. if you are interested and going to that. Now, this thing, I tried to share this last week, and I think I got a bit confused with all the writing on it, with where everyone was placed, but I'll try a bit better this time. So it's We Are Wonder, Bound to Wonder, it's called. Definitely got that bit right from last week. It's for ages 11 to 16 on the... ignore that. That's already been. Ignore what I've just said. I did not realise that was... a one week thing. Sorry about that. I do have something else to share though, that I'll just replace it with instead, because a bunch of stuff here. So it's the Freed Up as well, what I've just said about the Sober Clubbing Experience. They've also got live music, poetry and rap at Music and Munchies. Good vibes only. It is the first Tuesday of every month from 1 to 4 p.m. at Woodlands Methodist Church, which is 229 Woodlands Road. For some reason there's no postcode on here. I would share it otherwise. It's a free registration as well. If you want to get involved in that, if you want to, you know, do some poetry or rap or play live music and stuff, then I would suggest probably going to the same website, www.freedup.org. But yeah, music and munchies, so I would assume there will be food and stuff present at the event as well. Yeah, music and munchies, if you're interested in learning how to do rap, poetry, you know, stuff like that, and play live music, get involved. You know what, I'm just going to share another thing before I get to my main point, and that is like how you get involved in Sunday Govan and how to support Sunday Govan. I'm actually going to start with the how to listen side, actually, how to get involved. So we're on 103.5 FM, of course. If you're on the radio listening, then you already know that. But if you want to listen online, then it's sunnyg.org or play Sunny G Radio on mobile or something. Yeah, mobile on this. I'm sure that's what that means. But yeah, some stuff that we've got going on here. We've got DJ workshops that happen every now and again, free courses that support skills development and confidence. I would assume I've done something like that because I'll learn how to do DJing just for certain events and stuff, and there'll be an event happening in 9 days
which I'll be going to. I should be going to if I'm not away anywhere. But yeah, I'll bring that up in a minute or so, in a few minutes or so, about the DJ workshops and stuff. Yeah, if you want to learn how to, you know, play on DJ decks and stuff, then you can come down here and just get involved. The Radio Skills Podcast and Podcasting course, should I say, is a 6-week SQA course to learn how to record and present a program. If I'm not mistaken, excuse me, folks, just one second. Oh, sorry about that. If I'm not mistaken about that Radio Skills and Podcasting course, it is not happening until October. That might be another course. No, should be that one. Radio Skills and Podcasting courses shouldn't, is a 6-week course. I think that's the one where tickets were quite scarce, and it's not happening. The next block is in October, if I'm not mistaken. Again, the sheet that I used to read it off of is no longer here, so I'm pretty sure I've got that, but there is another few things happening. And in case you missed that, tickets might already be sold out, but you would need to check on sunnyg.org just to double check that if you want to, you know, get involved for the next block of courses in October. Well, yeah, get on if you want to learn how to do what I do and present with your radio skills and do some podcasting and stuff. But yeah, go on that. Let's see, what else have we got? Music production workshops. So it's a free course that supports creativity and skills development. Pretty much the same thing as what I'm doing right now. You can, of course, make your own music instead of playing people's music, of course. Let's see, what else is there today? Ah, right, digital literacy drop-ins. Free one-on-one support for learning computer and smartphone digital skills. Obviously, that's probably more for the older generation, you know, like if you've got your granddad's or your grand's or whatever, a mobile phone or a laptop, and they're not quite sure just how to use it, then drop in and I or somebody else in the station will sort them out with how to set everything up and whatnot, because obviously if you've got your grandparents a mobile phone or whatever and they're not quite sure how to use it with the whole technology and stuff passing them by over the years, we'll help them with that. That's no problem at all, so they can talk to you and whatnot. But I'm gonna just share one last thing before I get back to the music, because I know you'll probably want to get back to that as soon as possible. But it's the Queen's Park, actually I'll restart that, it's the Scottish Annual Hip Hop Jam at Queen's Park Arena. This next Saturday coming, 25th of July, yeah, from 12 p.m. until 10:30 p.m. The headline act is still to be announced. There'll be live music, DJ sets, dance battles and exhibitions, graffiti and street art from artists including, there's tons here, I'll just name a few. Let's see. B-Side, DJ Pure Chaos, Rogue One, DJ Tech One, I'm sure I just saw, yes I did see, Steg G, of course the guy that's the main guy in here, runs the place, he'll be performing there as well. There's a bunch and just a bunch of people performing at this next Saturday, so make sure to get yourself down here. It's just once again, Scottish Annual Hip Hop Jam at the Queen's Park Arena from 12 to 10:30 p.m. Now, I've been talking for long enough, I would assume, so I am not going to mention the fact that I've got for my next song. Instead, I'm just going to play it for you. This is Maroon 5 featuring Cardi B, and this is Girls Like You.

Girls Like You by Maroon 5 and Cardi B here. And just before I get into my next song, I am just going to double back on what I was saying about the whole, what one was it? The radio skills training, or the podcasting course as well. I did say that the block was October. I wasn't entirely sure if that was like an old sheet of paper that I was reading or whatever. But just so happened that after I was finished talking and putting on Cardi B and Maroon 5 for you, that the colleagues in here decided to come in and put up another sheet of paper, which I've got for you just to quickly share before I go into our next song. So the radio skills training course, if you want to, of course, learn to present, script, interview, record, edit and air your show or publish your podcast. During the daytime, it will start Tuesdays, 1st of September for 6 weeks, 11 a.m. till 2 p.m. and then Mondays as well, starting Monday, 7th of September from 6 till 8:30 p.m. If you want to register for that, just phone 01, the office here, the station, 0141 445 3741, or email Javid, who works here, I think it's Mondays to Wednesdays, if I'm not mistaken, and he can help you out as well with it. His email is javid@sunnyg.org. Some things that you can gain from this training course as SQA qualifications, you can build skills as well in and around the DJ decks and the broadcasting side of things as well, and presenting, of course, all the skills necessary for being a presenter in podcasting or presenting in radio. And of course, another thing that you have to do is have fun when you do it as well, because that's just what you do in here. Everything's fun in here. But yeah, if you want to get down for that, is Tuesday, 1st of September is the first one, from 11 a.m. till 2 p.m. running for 6 weeks. But yeah, Creedence Clearwater Revival with Bad Moon Rising coming up next, and the fact I've got is very relevant considering it is football related, and just as with Argentina playing last night and of course beating England, they're also including this fact. So Argentine soccer, because it's American, whatever. Argentine football fans came up with a new version of Bad Moon Rising after their team advanced to the World Cup finals in 2014, while the host country, Brazil, was eliminated in the semi-final. Set to the tune of this song, Argentines chanted Brazil decime que se siente tener en casa de papa, which means Brazil, tell me how it feels to be bossed around in your own home. Even the team members were heard singing this taunt, but in the end, Argentina did not take home the trophy as they lost in the final 1-0 to Germany. Of course, Germany beat Brazil 7-1 in the semi-finals, which was the biggest shock in World Cup history by far. I think Brazil were favourites for that tournament. I was 9 years old. I didn't care much for football at that point. But even then, it was like a shock to see a nation like Brazil conceding 7 in a World Cup. Like, they were 5-0 down after half an hour. Like, that's just mental. But anyway, yeah, the eventual winners of that game, of course, Germany, went on to lift the trophy with Mario Götze scoring a few minutes before the game was going to go to penalties. But yeah, beating Argentina 1-0. But of course, Messi had the last laugh in 2022, beating France on penalties in one of the best games ever. But enough about football. I'm going to get you into Creedence Clearwater Revival, and this is Bad Moon Rising.

0: Sunnygovern Unity Hip Hop Festival is coming. This is Scotland's only all-element hip-hop event, and it will be at Queen's Park Arena in Glasgow on Saturday, the 25th of July. From 12 noon till 10:30 p.m, join us for a full day of live rappers, DJs, breakdancers, graffiti artists, music producers, community energy, and proper hip-hop culture. And the best part? It's completely free. So bring the family, bring your pals, and celebrate some Scottish hip-hop from the grassroots up. Sunnygovern Unity Hip Hop Festival, Saturday the 25th of July, Queen's Park Arena, Glasgow, 12 p.m. till 10:30 p.m. Free entry, real culture, one big day. Don't miss it.
1: The song just before that advert there was by Creedence Clearwater Revival with Bad Moon Rising, and what a song. That is from the very early 70s, just like Have You Ever Seen the Rain, and a couple more, Fortunate Son as well, that's a great one by CCR there. But getting down to the last three songs, if I can play them all, I'm gonna have to like talk really quickly here. Kate Bush I've got next though, we're running up that hill now. Thanks to its use on Stranger Things, the song ran back up the charts in 2022, reaching the top 10 in 34 different territories. In America, where the song's number 30 placement in 1985 was Bush's highest showing, it climbed to number 3 over there. It also climbed to number 4, I think, in the UK here. It debuted in the top 100 as at number 40, while Running Up That Hill was number 4. That's actually talking about Metallica's Master of Puppets, as both songs were used in that season of Stranger Things, and they're both vital plot points, and they're both vital plots for like the song for the plot. Am I saying that right? You know what I mean. It says here this season of the show is set in 1986, so both songs are congruous with the plot. So yeah, both songs are included. I haven't actually played Master of Puppets or any Metallica song ever here. It's just not my kind of music, but I might play it one time if it's ever requested by like my brother or whatever, because that's his kind of stuff. Enough about that. Enough about Stranger Things, because I don't even watch Stranger Things. I don't know a thing about it. That's probably my bad for not seeing it, because apparently it's really good. But I don't know, it's just not my kind of thing. But get this on for you now then. This is Kate Bush, and this is Running Up That Hill.

What a song, Kate Bush, Running Up That Hill. And I think I've decided to, just because of the time constraints and whatnot, I'd also get like 7 minutes, but then my next two songs are quite long. They're nearly 4 minutes a piece, so you won't hear all of the last song anyway. So what I'm going to do is play this next song and then I'll play the next song. So this is the last time you hear me talk. So I just want to say thank you as always for listening to my show, and make sure to stay tuned, as from 1 till 2 you'll get Evan's Solid Gold Mix as well to play for you. All the songs, all old but gold songs, you know. Solid Gold is in the name after all. Yeah, that's it from me today, and I will see you all again next Thursday. And what I've got coming up for you now is Don't You Want Me by the Human League, and then Take a Chance on Me by ABBA. Thanks as always for listening, and I'll see you all again next Thursday. Goodbye for now.

good afternoon and a very warm, warm welcome to you here on Sunny G Radio. I'm Evans Dixon and it's my pleasure to be with you for the next hour to entertain you, I hope. Some music from the past, some music, well, I was going to say the future there, but some music, but whatever it'll be, music old, music gold, it'll all be solid gold. This is the Evans Dixon Record Show.

Oh, I caught me short there. It must have been the track was cut short. Anyway, when I recorded that, it was going on forever. I thought it did, but it didn't. Oh, so welcome. I hope that you're okay. I'm fine.

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Looking good, I might tell you. Looking good. But I just want to thank you for taking the time, wherever you are, to enjoy the show. I hope that you do enjoy the show. So, and whatever you're doing to do today, I hope that it's your day to do it, if you get what I mean. The next track I'll be playing is... Tony Jackson. Now, remember Tony Jackson? He used to be with the Searchers. He was the bass guitar with the Searchers. So it's his birthday today. He's born today in 1939, I think it was. And then the other birthdays is Desmond Decker and Thomas Boggs, as you know, who was with the letter, you know, with the Box Tops. But first of all, to celebrate Tony Jackson's birthday, and for those of us who love the Searchers, this is When You Walk Into the Room. Thank you.

Sir Charles, happy birthday, Tony. I hope that you're well. Maybe he's passed, I think he's passed away actually, so maybe I made a bit of a mistake there. But it's his birthday anyway, so happy birthday to him if he's there, and happy birthday to his family. And if you're having a holiday or a birthday today, look back, relax, and enjoy it.

0: It Takes Two. That was made famous, of course, by Marvin Gaye and Tammy Terrell. But that was Annette Gregory and companion. I've just forget the guy's name. But Annette Gregory, and the thing is, she's from Pollock. She's local. So, great singer there, you. I think you'll agree. And I can hear her on a Sunday singing in the church. Really powerful voice. So, well done, Annette. Now, I've got this here, the Scottish Annual Hip Hop Jam. It's Queen's Park Arena, Saturday the 25th of July, 12 p.m. till 10:30 p.m. There's so many people here. There's live music, DJ sets, dance battles, exhibitions, graffiti and street art from artists. And there's so many of them here. Our own Stegs here, and we've got Dull Artists, Mickey Who, DJ Angel. Oh, so many of them. And the headline act to be announced. That's the Queen's Park Arena, 12 p.m. to 10:30 p.m. headlining act to be announced. And I shall be there myself. And don't be shy, you can come up and say hello. I'm not standoffish. You can come up and say hello. Yeah, right indeed. Yeah, well done, Evans. Now, moving on.
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Roxette there, it must have been love. Big shout out to Barry in the Gorbals. Hiya Barry, hope you're well. And a big shout out to Leanne here in Govan. And I hope that you're well, Leanne. I hope that if you're not working, you're at home and getting a bit of a sun rays. Get a bit of rays. And a big shout out to Michael Flatley, you know, from Irish Dancing Thing. He's 68 today, from Riverdance, sorry, the original Riverdance. And those of us who saw the original Riverdance, I mean, the end, not the stage show, but the Eurovision set in Ireland, and they were the interval. Remember, they were the interval. You know, they had the first half, and they were the interval. Then the second half, and they then. Oh, it was fantastic. Anybody who saw that couldn't have been. Oh, I was knocked away. Oh, never forget it. Anyway, happy birthday to him. He's 68 today. And then, as I say, this is Sunny G Radio. We broadcast from here in Govan to the rest of the world and some parts of Asia. And I hope that you're all well, and that your families are well, and that everything's going good for you. Although there should have been music there, I don't know what happened there, but I'll play the next one. I was going to play Love is a Drug there, but it didn't come on.

Virginia Plate. Roxy Music. I don't know what happened to Love is a Drug, which is the one I wanted to play, but I've played that one instead. So I've actually played Virginia Plane. I've actually played Roxy Music, which was the idea anyway. Now, I'll just let you show you, I might be a wee bit late getting home this afternoon because I think I've got an interview giving my life story to the Sunday Times. No, it's an interview just with the lovely lady, Lindsay, who will be taking all my details down, so to speak. And so I may be a wee bit late getting home. So I'll catch you later. Okay, this is Ken. No, tell her, I was going to say Ken Booth there, which of course was the one I remember. But I think this is Boy George.

I was just going to tell you about some, you know, I would recommend Sonny G Radio, because if you like your music, if you like it old, if you like it bold, if you like it solid gold, you like hip-hop, rap, town, in, what, heavy mix, we have it here. So just look up the programme schedule on your at 103.5. And you'll see the schedule, and the music that you like will be there. And I can recommend it, highly recommend it. Okay, Sonny G here on a beautiful, beautiful Thursday afternoon.

Well, ladies and gentlemen, we're just coming up to the end of the day. I want to thank you for taking the time to spend the last hour with me, and I hope that you've enjoyed it as much as I've joined your company. So, until the next time. Oh no, next week I'm on holiday. I'm going down to Shakespeare country. So the next time I see you will be in 2 weeks' time. So until then, this is Evans Dixon saying, bye-bye.

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Exciting times are on the way. New things to bring every day. Why not listen to the funky shows? The presenters will keep you on your toes. The music they play should suit everyone. Lots of variety, spice and fun. Different topics we can discuss with an in-depth analysis and minimal fuss. So come and join the growing queue. See what Sonny G can do for you. Please remember to turn on that dial. Sonny G's the best by a country mile. Everybody's loving Sonny Govan.

Rhythm is both the song's manacle and its demonic charge. It is the original breath. It is the whisper of unremitting demand. What do you still want?

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1: Yo, what's up? 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
2: 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The sunny side of the street is dark. 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And the dark of the moon besides. Or maybe the dark is in your eyes. 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

0: 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Or just ask your smart speaker to play Sunny G Radio. What a show I've got today, man. A first ever host on Apostle. Welcome, Cliffy.
1: Thank you so much for having me today, Scotty. What a killer shakedown that was, man.
0: Yeah, it was awesome, man. 13 whole minutes, eh?
1: Are we going to get the dudes to play this on Saturday, you think?
0: I hope so, man. The dudes are definitely playing shakedown on Saturday night. So, yeah, Cliffy's just Cliffy. He's like a supermodel. He doesn't have a last name. We just call him Cliffy. And it's a Playing on the Farm special today. We're on the road south immediately following the show, man. And it was 31 years ago today the Grateful Dead played their last ever show at Soldier Field, eh? 31 years ago. Can't believe it's been that long already. 31 years, Cliff. Wow.
1: Nuts.
0: So there were a few haunting moments in that show, and I'm going to play a couple for us later, buddy. And the only other show on this day in Grateful Dead history came from Giant Stadium in New Jersey in 1989. And we started the show the same way that show opened, with Shakedown Street, the same way the dudes will open Saturday night with Shakedown Street. Oh, yeah. So a nice 13 minute opener to get you in the mood for a scorcher on the farm. 32 degrees all weekend, mate. Yeah, blasting Bob Marley sunshine. Well, Cliffy, you know it's going to get stranger, buddy. So let's get on with the show. You want to introduce the next track, bud?
1: We got Jack Straw coming up, Giant Stadium, July 9th, 1989.

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1: 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We'll be back right after this advert.
2: Sonny Govan Unity Hip Hop Festival is coming. 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
1: All right, welcome back to A Pile of Smoke and Leather. We got a special birthday going out today, Cliffy. Auntie Jean, is it Auntie Jean's birthday today?
3: A cat is for life. Happy birthday, Auntie Jean.
1: Happy birthday, Auntie Jean. I think we got a little special treat coming up for you, Auntie
3: Jean.
1: Oh,
3: yeah.
1: A little special stomping grounds. There you go, Auntie Jean. Happy birthday. Can't wait to be sipping sherry with you in the field on Saturday.

0: That goes out to Paul Buffin, a.k.a. Auntie Jean. Happy birthday. Happy birthday, brother.
1: Happy birthday, Paul.
0: We're looking forward to seeing you, man, very soon. But this one is chosen by my co-host today. Shout out to Andy and Sarah. Hopefully Sarah makes her her way to the gig, man. And good shout out to Teach, who's on a pilgrimage. He's over in, I think you're in Rome at the moment. So awesome. Good you're doing that.
2: Sweet.
0: Yeah, really good, man.
1: Yeah, we're gonna change the tempo a little bit here.
0: We're going to change the tempo here. So what are you playing for us, man? What do you got?
1: Oh, Courage. Courage, the Tragically Hip. We've seen them a few times. I think I've seen them 5 times. Pacific Coliseum, I think you were probably there.
0: I was, 1995. Here you go, Courage.

0: There you have it. A little double shot of the Tragically Hip, and that was my co-host, Cliffy. He decided to play that one. Hey, good choices, man.
1: What a killer one, too, that is, man. Brilliant.
0: Wow. What was your favorite gig seeing the Tragically Hip?
1: There's a couple. Pacific Coliseum, I said. Saw them at GM Place, but I obviously the most recent one, you and I together, Saukie Hall Street in Glasgow.
0: Oh, at the Garage, man. Wow, imagine seeing the Tragically Hip at the Garage with like 600 people or whatever it was.
1: When was that? What year was that?
0: 2010. So it wasn't, yeah, it was like 16 years ago.
1: How many people? It was like a couple hundred.
0: The most recent.
1: A couple hundred people there. It was the most recent for me, man.
0: Yeah.
1: Only a couple hundred people there.
0: It was, yeah, it was, and what a gig, man. Tragically Hip. On my birthday as well. Killer. So I think we're going to play some more music, man. And we're going to be looking at the second set. In the second set, we're going to play some stuff from July 9th, 1995, the Grateful Dead's final show ever. Jerry's last show, man. Wow.
1: Brilliant.
0: Wow. So anyways, here's a little bit of Jerry Garcia for you right now.

0: Wow, man. Jerry Garcia Band with After Midnight Reprise. You're tuned into A Pile of Smoke and Leather on Sunny Govan Radio, 103.5 FM Glasgow. We'll be back after this quick advert.
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1: I don't believe it. Don't touch me. Hey, Ray. Hey, Sugar. Tell them who we are.
2: 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We got golden fingers. And

0: All right, you've been tuned into A Pile of Smoke and Leather. That's the end of the first set. We'll be back with the second set after these adverts.
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0: I'm trying to stop one and start another, and that's what happens. Do you know what I mean? Sometimes you just never know what is going to happen. So sorry about the wee dead air there. And here we go. It's second set. It's, sorry, not second set. It's halftime. Oof. That's better. Here we go, eh? A little bit of drama there, mate. A little bit of drama. So, welcome to the Apostle Set Break Halftime Intermission. What do you like to do? I like to wander. Today we've got some traffic, some weather, some sports, some Sunny G news, and some Apostle news. And of course, we've got the instrumental jams in the background just to keep you entertained while me and Cliffy give you a little bit of information. So we're going to go straight over to the traffic cams. Being a drive time show, you know, Cliff, we got to give people a little bit of traffic.
1: Oh, yeah.
0: What's it look like out on Govan Road there? You were out there for a minute.
1: It's not so bad. Not so bad. Quieting down. It's hot. It's hot out there.
0: It's hot, man.
1: Look at shade everywhere.
0: Real

0: Everywhere, man.
1: Right, the roads are looking kind of busy. So we're going to go over straight to the traffic cams. We'll go right over towards Kinning Park and see what we're at right now. Well, it's not too bad. Not too bad. It's moving along nicely, man. We've got over at the Royal Hospital on the M8. Again, Shield Hall moving nicely. No problems at all. So take your time. We don't do road rage. Craigton moving nicely. We don't do road rage on a pile of smoking leather, Cliffy. Road rage is not my thing,
0: No,
1: man.
0: Road rage is bad. Very bad.
1: Very, very bad.
0: It's never happened before for Scott, ever.
1: Definitely not, man. So in sports, the World Cup is down to the quarterfinals, eh? Argentina squeaked by with some dubious refereeing the other night.
0: Questionable.
1: Yeah. And the Big Orange Cheeto made a corrupt phone call to a corrupt Infantino who suspended a USA red card for their game against Belgium. Belgium responded by spanking waffle batter all over the U.S. team.
0: I love their dance when they scored goals every time.
1: It was great.
0: It was a great dance.
1: The Cheeto dance in the corner, given the Donald Trump dance, man. Brilliant. I'm not sure what else has happened. I think England might be playing this weekend. I'm not sure, man.
0: Yeah.
1: I'm not sure. Anyways, domestic football started back up as well. Comes around quick, so we're looking good. We're looking good. And what else have we got for you? The Hip Hop Festival returns to Queen Park. Remember the Hip Hop Festival we went to, Cliff?
0: Oh, man. When's that coming up?
1: That's coming up again. Queen's Park Arena, the 25th of July. Unfortunately, I'm going to be in Canada, and I think you might be as well.
0: I will be.
1: So we're both going to miss that. That's not good. Make sure you attend this free event if you can. Paul Bufton says, come on, England. I'm not sure what that means, but...
0: England? Who's that? Are they playing sometimes?
1: I'm not sure, man. I'm not sure, but... Anyways, you know, it's finally here. Playing on the Farm weekend is finally here, man. Truly one of the highlights of the summer for me. How about you, Cliffy?
0: Oh, man, it's going to be such a good time. So many great bands, chilled out people. It's just, it's a pleasure to get there.
1: It is, isn't it? It's great, man. And I'm thinking that, who's your favorite to see? I mean, it's got to be the Grateful Dudes, right?
0: Oh, they're amazing.
1: They're the headliner. The Maya band, they were really good last year. Enjoyed them, the Maya. They put out a great China Cat, Sunflower. That was good. Big Sky, I'm not sure if Big Sky's playing or not. If they've pulled out, they may have pulled out. Yeah. There was chat that was happening. The Terrapins and San Jerome Rides the Purple Sage into Playing on the Farm. I'm looking forward, and we'll be playing tunes down there Friday from about 4-ish. Pile of Smoking Leather will be welcoming everybody into the ground.
0: Please come by and see us. Come by the red and white camper van. Say hello.
1: The red and white camper van, guaranteed. And you'll see the Pile of Smoking Leather flags. The flags will be up. The gazebo will be up. As long as Auntie Jean brings her gazebo, we are all good. You know what I mean? We are all good. Sorry, Teach, about the USA hate, but it is a no-hate zone. It's a no-road rage zone, but come on. You can't call up and say it was unfair to get a red card. It's the rules, man. It's the rules. Anyway, Scottish Deadheads. We've got the band Neon Light Diamonds from Edinburgh will be performing as the Lightning Way for the days between at the Leith Arches during Edinburgh's Fringe Festival this year. The dates and times are as follow. Friday, the 7th of August, 5 to 6:30. Sunday, the 9th of August... 9 to 10:30, Friday the 14th of August, 6 to 7:30, the 15th of August, 6 to 7:30, and the 16th of August, 9 to 10:30. The band consists of Willie Douglas, Theo Barry Douglas, Rowan Hyman, Dougie James, Isaac Sutherland, and Andy Duncan. So all you Scottish Deadheads finally have another Grateful Dead gig up here to go to. I'll be there, try to get to most of them if I can. I'll be talking Cliffy into going to those as well.
0: Oh, yeah.
1: And on Halloween, the Deadheads will be at Cult VR in Cardiff, and this will be a Sphere-style immersive audio-visual experience, the first of its kind in the UK, I believe. Tickets are selling fast, and the early birds are already gone, so get your tickets, man. San Jerome will ride the Purple Sage into Porter's in Cardiff tonight for a free gig, free Playing on the Farm warm-up gig tonight, 8:30 p.m. at Porter's in Cardiff, and then we'll see them on the weekend there. So, hey, Cliffy, that's it for halftime, buddy. Let's. What do you want to do? Second set, get some Grateful Dead and get everybody in the mood?
0: Let's just get it in there, man. Right in there.
1: Straight up Grateful Dead. Right.
0: Let's do it.
1: The call's been made. It's Grateful Dead all the way. All the way? All the way?
0: All the way?
2: All the way.
1: All the way, mate. All the way. All right, kids. Here you go. Tuned in to A Pile of Smoking Leather every Thursday at 4 till 6 p.m. Your home in Scotland for Grateful Dead and Grateful Dead related products here on Sunny Govan Radio, 103.5 FM or sunnyg.org all over the world. All right, welcome back to the second set on A Pile of Spoken Leather on Sunny Govan Radio. And we're jumping straight into the 9th of July, 1995, the Grateful Dead's final last show. And I'm jumping straight into So Many Roads. It's a bit of a slow start, but it's beautiful, man. It's beautiful. Jerry Garcia.

0: All right, man. What do you think of that, Cliffy?
1: Oh, killer, killer ending, man. What a tune.
0: Killer ending.
1: What a tune.
0: And we've got an encore as well.
1: Do we?
0: Yeah, we've got an encore, man. It's not quite ready yet, but
1: right, okay.
0: We still got a little bit of this not fade away, eh? No, I love a not fade away. Bop, bop, bop, bop.
1: Anyways, can't wait to see everyone down there at the farm. Guys,
0: exactly.
1: Safe travels.
0: Safe travels, everybody heading to playing on the farm. 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You've been tuned in to me and Cliffy in the hot seat. And Cliff picked the encore for you. And it's obviously Grateful Dead, right? And it's one of his faves. So I'm going to be putting that on for you right about now.
1: Bring it on.
0: Here you go. 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

0: 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We'll be back next week, same time, same channel, Pile of Smoke and Leather on Sunny Govan Radio 103.5 FM Glasgow or sunnyg.org all over the world.
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0: Dear Mr. Demon, I will give you one last chance, because I'm getting sick and tired of this eternal infernal dance. 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
2: 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Yes!

0: welcome to another House Dimension show here, live and direct from Sunny Govan headquarters here. This is FLB.
1: How are we all doing out there? Mike here as usual. Hope you're enjoying the weather. Hope you're staying cool. Pretty hot and steamy in here.
0: Yeah, this is live show number 355. And HD coming up for 10 years on Sunny Govan live. Fantastic.
1: Fantastic.
0: So stay tuned for the next wee while.

0: Okay, well, I'll get lined up in the show this evening. This is Phil BHD, as my first set of tunes are from 89 Music. And of course, Alexney, again. Mm-hmm. Purely with a deep chill salsa house and deep jazz house. Mm-hmm. My second set of tunes are tunes HD played in 2021.
1: Right.
0: Celebrating 10 years of House Dimensions on Sonny Govan. The tunes I've got lined up are from DJQ. Solomon, remember DJQ and Solomon?
1: I do indeed. Yeah.
0: Kid Congo Powers.
1: Never heard of.
0: No, I played him in 2021.
1: There you go.
0: Kerry Chandler, All Nice Deep Glitch, Jack and sort of Ibiza, cool tunes. Third set of tunes from me, Phil B, are also tunes played in 2021. Tunes from Mudarama, Quayle, Chris J.
1: No.
0: Nope.
1: Making it up.
0: No, that's Chris J. Played Chris J in 2021. DiMarzo.
1: Yeah.
0: Wow. And Angelo Ferreri. Kind of nice.
1: Never heard of him.
0: Yeah. Nice atmospheric chill, future disco sort of tunes. That's what I've got lined up.
1: Yeah, I have my pick of the new releases. I've got an interesting new release by Nina Simone. Posthumous release, you know, she's long gone and she's still pushing out the tracks. This is Dublon and Dublon remix. Dublon is a Norwegian jazz house guy, so that's coming out the 10th of July, so that's new release. Also, nice wee track from Chloe Kaye, easy for me to say, Bad Barra, has a tune out on Ninja Tunes in June. And she's playing in Creamfields this year. Then I have another new release from somebody I played before, Sizzle Bird. And then I have O'Flynn, who I've played before. Mm. And finishing

0: myself with a kneecap track.
1: Alright.
0: You never thought I'd play a kneecap track.
1: Well, I certainly didn't.
0: On the show. Love kneecap, and it's nice to see a collaboration with Shanti Celeste.
1: Oh, fantastic.
0: So that's Chile meets Ireland. There we go. Then I have my 2021 rewind, the likes of Logic at 1000, Sampa the Great, Barry Can't Swim, Pinty, Toman, Roland Clark, and finishing up with a feature on a Newcastle guy that I've been playing on and off, Edmondson, which is sort of chilled left field ambient house. So finishing up with four tracks from him, span from 2016 right up to the just last year. So that's what I've got up on the show. So hope you like that, listeners. Stay locked on, stay cool and groovy with House Dimensions on Sonny Govan.
1: We started off the show there with a wee tune, a wee single release from Daisuke Miyamoto, Love You Baby, kind of funky house, released 2024 on the Tunes Delivery label. Miyamoto-san from Japan is a member of the Oriental Rhythm Movement, which I have no idea.
0: Yes.
1: Taking inspiration from traditional Japanese culture, fantastic. My second tune that we're kind of talking over there, introducing what's coming up, is by absolutely great tune, love that one, it was by Del Fonda, and this tune was called Sleepwalking. Once again, a wee single release, Deep House, loved the bass in that one, really big thumping bass, released 2028, in the Who Ya Stro white label. Del Fonda, HD Fave from Buenos Aires in Argentina.
0: Topical.
1: Mm-hmm.
0: Very topical. Was he playing last night?
1: No. He might have been at the game.
0: Might have been. I had a wee thought.

0: Next week, tune, we're moving to Ibiza, taking out Ibiza Chill Deep House, and this is by Citizen She and 89 Music, Peaceful 89 Music Remix, released 2024. I don't have any new releases this week.
1: Do you not? Oh, that's a shame. Yeah. Apropos of the last conversation, how about we have a England v Argentina head-to-head? Tunes.
0: We could do. We've done that before, mate.
1: I know. I think it's too late.
0: Maybe too late.
1: Maybe we should do Spain and Argentina.
0: Mm.
1: But then it's on Sunday. So
0: it's on Sunday.
1: Okay. Just a thought.
0: Nah.
1: Yeah. England might win.
0: Yeah. We could do. This week tune here by Citizen She and 89 Music is off the Deep House South Africa label. Both these guys hail from South Africa.

0: Some time ago, I said I was going to play this tune and I didn't, but I had it in the kind of back burner for a future show. This wee tune is by Alexney, who I have played a lot recently. Tama Kiero, I think the name of that tune is. It's off the EP Digging Roots. It's kind of deep salsa house, released 2020 on the Furies Mandrel Records. Alexney from, once again, this is spooky, Argentina.
1: You trying to say something?
0: I don't know, it's just the tunes I picked.
1: Why are you wearing that Argentina strip?
0: Put the messy one I've got on.
1: Yeah, it's light blue and white.
0: Oh, sure it is.
1: Kind of.
0: Anyway, Steve, you've been playing these guys for some time. This is the first of two tunes from Alexney from me. This week tunes a kind of deep jazz house tune. So this is Alexney from Argentina.

Finishing up here, a second back-to-back tune from Alexney. This is another wee single release, released on 2019 on the Moise Music label. This tune's called Blackness, kind of deep jazz house, stay with it.

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Don't miss it.

My Pizza Show with some Nina Simone and Dublon and the Dublon remix. Tell me more, more and then some. Dublon, who I've played before, really Norwegian DJ and artist, and really one of the leading lights of recent jazz house explosion. Collaborated with Nathan Haynes and Tour Moberg. Previously played a track called Raining But It's Okay, which is a sweet piano chill out sort of thing with Tour Moberg. Quality there starting off. Next, moving on with Chloe Calle, a track called Bad Barra.

employ Kaye playing at Creamfields in Cheshire, 28th of August. So if you like this sort of sound, check it out. Brazilian artist now based in New York City, multi-instrumentalist.

go. Catch a wee number there. Next up, interesting artist. This is Sizzle Bird, an Ott Moruno Bird, as his proper name is. London-based violinist, classically trained, and he's releasing 99% of his own music by himself. And what we've got here is classical sort of chilled breakbeat, I guess. This came out 7th of July, and it's with Sizzle Bird and Little Dumpling. I thought you'd like that title, Phil. Track called Free Soul, bit of breakbeat. Best possible taste.

Just a wee morsel, a smidgen of breakbeat there from Ott Mourinho Bird, or Mourinho Bird, if you like that sort of thing. Check him out. That was released 7th of July. We're moving on. O'Flynn, a key figure in the UK electronic scene these days, and we've played O'Flynn before. I can't remember when or where, but this came out in June this year, a track called Obey, and I quite liked it, so it's in the show. See what you think.

bit of a fling there. Released in June. Moving on, we have Anish Kumar, and this track intrigued me. It's called Hustle and Opulence in America, and from the album AK Cuts Volume 4, came out the 3rd of July. It's sort of warm ambient electronica with a sort of eastern feel. London-based artist, and nice flute in this one.

0: What do you make of that, Phil? Interesting one. Sort of got a hippie vibe, but a sort of Indian Asian vibe as well. Next up, my last track of new releases. This is a surprise to me. Shanti Celeste, somebody we played, Chilean DJ we played for years, getting together with Kneecap, who we all know and love. A track called Cold at the Top. And so Chile meets Ireland, and I'm not sure you can hear Kneecap. There's a very faint vocal in this track. Is that Kneecap or is that Shanti? Have Kneecap put the beats together? I don't know. But whatever, it's a cooking wee track. And as I said before, Shanti Celeste playing in the Sub Club 24th of June, which is next week, is it? 24th of June.
1: Yeah, I think so.
0: Yeah, next Friday.

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1: from 11am to 3pm at Florence House for our annual summer fair.
0: Adult tickets are priced at £5 and the kids' tickets are £3. This includes your food and juice.
1: There'll be a host of activities and carnival-themed games.
0: And some entertainment for everyone. We look forward to seeing you.

This is Phil B going back to 2021 and the tunes we played in 2021. This is a first of two from DJ Q. This new tune is called It's You off the EP All That I Could, It's Up To You. Released 2017 on the Loho Action Required label. DJ Q is a producer from Huddersfield, and HD played this tune on the 11th of March 2021.

Second wee tune from DJ Q off the same EP, All That I Could, and this is the title track. It's called All That I Could. Kind of nice glitchy tunes, absolutely perfect. HD played this tune on the 11th of March 2021. If you check out DJ Q, he's still on the go, and he has a tour just in England lined up later on the summer.

0: I used to be playing this tune because it's by Solomon. And Solomon, at the time when we played this tune, was going through a kind of absolute rise to fame. Yeah, he was a kind of a DJ that was doing sets around the world, but then very, very quickly, it was like private jets and stuff like that.
1: Yeah,
0: he superstar. Just went ballistic. Yeah. And this is After the Rain Comes Sun, Joris Vuren, Dusty Dubstab, Solomon and Joris Vuren. It's off the EP Remix Session 04, and it was initially released in 2010 on the Dynamic Music label. Solomon, born in Chicago, Minneapolis raised, as I said, one of the first boiler room sets on YouTube. It was in Tulsa in the States. HD played this tune on the 4th of February 2021. If you check out Solomon now, he's got 87 million monthly listeners and he's still on tour.

tune playing now is by Kid Congo Powers and Julie Cruz, Say Goodbye La Soul, a mix. Off the EP San Jose, a kind of lovely Ibiza Sunset Chill, released 2011 on the I'm Single record label. A tune from the Boiler Room Tulsa set that started Solomon on the kind of rise to fame. HD played this tune on the 4th of February 2021.

The Last Blast from the Past is a tune by Kerry Chandler. Name of this tune's Atmosphere, be single release, kind of industrial, touching disco, deep house, released 2017. Check out Kerry, he's a big producer and DJ from the States. His bio is one of the deep house originators. He has been pushing soul into house since early 1990s. HD played this tune on the 18th of February 2021. Check out Kerry Chandler. He's playing the Queen's Park Arena this year on the 1st of August. Check him out.

0: welcome. Mike here, just about getting ready to, and just so you know, you can listen to us obviously on Sonygavin app and FM 103.5, but you can also watch us on the Mixcloud app, and anyone that gets in touch with us there and watches us gives them will get a shout out. So I want to give a big shout out to Go With The Flow, and he's saying it's Stuart, isn't it?
1: Yeah, that's right.
0: Yeah, so hi Stuart, how are you doing? Been a while. Big shout out to the Flourish House podcast team, putting together good stuff, I'm sure. Big hello from everyone there, and great to hear from you. Glad you're enjoying the show.

0: With more misinformation being shared than ever, it's crucial to separate fact from fiction when discussing refugees and asylum seekers in the UK. We often see headlines claiming people with refugee status are flooding the country and illegally entering the UK, while social media accounts continue to spread misinformation around refugees. But how much of this is actually true? Let's tackle some of the biggest myths and break down the facts.
1: Myth 3. The UK is being invaded by asylum seekers.
2: 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Refugees are more than just numbers. 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

0: got more on the way, Phil.
1: Yeah, I do have later on. Yeah.
0: 2021. This is Logic 1000. Played her a lot. A track called Light My Way, which was one of my favourite tracks from that year. Sydney-born, Berlin-based Samantha Poulter. Came out in January 21. Be hearing a few other things, but we'll get back into this and taking you back to 2021 just for the next few tunes. Stay locked on to House Dimensions.

Sampa the Great. Track came out in November 2018 called Energy with Nadim Dean Gabizi. Sampa, Zambian born, Botswana raised. One of my top tracks of 2021.

Fambo, I beg you listen me. I beg you open your ears for any waiting that they say. Waiting that they talk. A serious talk at they talk. Oh. No bit langa here speaking. Listen. In this world we deal, members say ya, one day go come, when we all go go. Before long, we go meet Mama Godo. When we dey meet Mama Godo, tell me, waiting, you go say.

There you go, Sampa the Great, fantastic. Still pushing out the tunes, I noticed. Next up, just to show how on the button House Dimensions are, well, I'm only joking because we're not really on the button that often. Barry Can't Swim, a huge name, played Glastonbury last year, and this is a track called Jazz Club After Hours. We were playing, played it in June, came out in June 2021, and we were playing Barry Can't Swim when he couldn't even, well, I'm trying to think of a, whatever I was going to say, we couldn't even get into the water. But anyway, when he was still in short trousers, he was playing this sort of stuff. Check it out.

0: 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Lost, I found it.
1: There you go. I think Barry Catswim's got slightly more lively since then. Sorry, Barry, but that's my thoughts. Next up, Pinty and Toman getting together March 21. A South London vocal stylist rapper has been recorded with Metronome and Emma Jean Thackeray and also Toman. I'll get out of the way and you can hear what he has to say.
2: Shots and lottery tickets. Man, it's so easy with that 1, 2, 3. These sweaty betties, who are we? We can't eat rose bumpy, but it makes us better. Whatever the weather, whatever you treasure, whatever, whatever, whatever, whatever. Sharps, they're devoured. Let's all pick our powers. I need another hour. Wait or father shadow towers. I will not cower. Another chew, I chow. I left me so damn sour. But I found it, found it.

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Man, it's so easy with that 1, 2, 3, these sweaty bitties, who are we? Weak at knees, rose bumpy, but it makes us better. Whatever the weather, whatever you treasure, whatever, whatever. I found it. Yes, only around here we've got the top shelf. Biz, please, I have no idea.

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From Twitter, Grassroots Up. 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Don't miss it.

0: wee glitchy thing happening now, sort of lo-fi sort of feel to this track. Every night I dream of catching trains. It's better than dreaming of missing trains.
1: Mm.
0: Yeah. This is from 2025, so getting a bit more up to date, and the next one will be his most recent release. If you're enjoying this, check him out. Edmundson, out of Newcastle. Big name at the moment, hopefully be bigger. Might be as big as Barry Can't Swim. Maybe he's already as big as Barry Can't Swim, and we just don't know it.

0: So we have reached the top of the hour. Thank you again for everybody tuning in to House Dimensions. Really do appreciate it. And thank you if you've been tuning in for 10 years. Thank you if you've been tuning in for 15 years. So you're ahead of the time. We will be letting people know how we're going to celebrate our 10th anniversary in January, sort of towards October time, autumn time, but look out for that. Until then, though, I wanted to say good night from me.
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0: Okay, 356 coming up. And finishing off my wee celebration of Edmondson. Hope you enjoyed it. Very chilled, but very groovy as well, which is what we aim to do. This is his first listener-curated vinyl series. He's bringing this out. The first one came out 15th of January. It's called Betamax, and his EP is called LXYZ.01. And what he's done is he puts out clips of 8 unreleased tracks that are released. He puts them out to listeners, and they vote for their 4 favourite tracks, and then he releases those 4 as an EP. And the one I've chosen is a bit of loopy percussive techno called Betamax. Here we go. I said that already. Good night. Take care. Stay cool.

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0: Exciting times are on the way, new things to bring every day. Why not listen to the funky shows? Our presenters will keep you on your toes. The music they play should suit everyone. Lots of variety, spice and fun. Different topics we can discuss with an in-depth analysis and minimal fuss. So come and join the growing queue. See what Sonny G can do for you. Please remember to turn on that dial. Sonny G's the best by a country mile. Everybody's loving Sonny Govan.
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